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13: Here's your updated News Channel 20 Storm Team forecast. Mainly cloudy skies tonight with a low of 70. Southwesterly winds 8 to 15 miles per hour. Slight chance of thunderstorms tomorrow. Highs around 88. Sunshine mixed with clouds at times. Slight chance of thunderstorms tomorrow night. Lows level off around 70. I'm meteorologist Kara Foster on 98.7 WNNS. Right now, it's 82 degrees.

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5: Here's your updated News Channel 20 Storm Team forecast. Mainly cloudy skies tonight with a low of 70. Southwesterly winds 8 to 15 miles per hour. Slight chance of thunderstorms tomorrow. Highs around 88. Sunshine mixed with clouds at times. Slight chance of thunderstorms tomorrow night. Lows level off around 70. I'm meteorologist Kara Foster on 98.7 WNNS. Right now, it's 81 degrees.

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6: Here's your updated News Channel 20 Storm Team forecast. Mainly cloudy skies tonight with a low of 70. Southwesterly winds 8 to 15 miles per hour. Slight chance of thunderstorms tomorrow. Highs around 88. Sunshine mixed with clouds at times. Slight chance of thunderstorms tomorrow night. Lows level off around 70. I'm meteorologist Kara Foster on 98.7 WNNS. Currently 80.

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8: Weather. Here's your updated News Channel 20 Storm Team forecast. Mainly cloudy skies expected tonight, lows around 70. Winds out of the southwest, 8 to 15 miles per hour. Sunshine mixed with clouds at times tomorrow, slight chance for storms. Daytime highs approaching 88. I'm meteorologist Laura Lockwood on 98.7 WNNS. Currently, it's 79 degrees.

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8: Here's your updated News Channel 20 storm team forecast. Lows dip down to about 70 overnight under mainly cloudy skies. Southwest winds 8 to 15 miles per hour. Slight chance for storms. Saturday, daytime highs approaching 88. Sunshine mixed with clouds at times. I'm meteorologist Laura Lockwood on 98.7 WNNS. Right now, it's 78 degrees.

0: you heard the saying, the more you know? Well, it's true. 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
3: Here's your updated News Channel 20 storm team forecast. Lows dip down to about 70 overnight under mainly cloudy skies. Southwest winds 8 to 15 miles per hour. Slight chance for storms. Saturday, daytime highs approaching 88. Sunshine mixed with clouds at times. I'm meteorologist Laura Lockwood on 98.7 WNNS. Right now, it's 78 degrees.

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0: 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Here's your updated News Channel 20 Storm Team forecast.
1: Lows level off around 70 overnight under partly cloudy skies. Winds out of the southwest, 8 to 15 miles per hour. Sunshine mixed with clouds at times again. Saturday, slight chance for storms. High temperatures reach up to 88. I'm meteorologist Laura Lockwood on 98.7 WNNS. Currently 77.

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1: Here is your updated News Channel 20 Storm Team forecast. Mainly cloudy skies expected. Overnight lows around 70. Winds out of the southwest, 8 to 15 miles per hour. Slight chance for storms. Saturday, high temperatures reach up to 89, a mix of clouds and sun. I'm meteorologist Laura Lockwood on 98.7 WNNS. Currently 76.

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0: Wednesday at 8 on The Morning Routine, Rocky and Lacey talk to the people that make it all happen in Springfield and beyond. 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

Here's your updated News Channel 20 Storm Team forecast. Mainly cloudy skies expected. Overnight lows around 70. Southwest winds 8 to 15 miles per hour. Sunshine mixed with clouds at times. Saturday, slight chance for storms. Daytime highs approaching 89. I'm meteorologist Laura Lockwood on 98.7 WNNS. Currently 76.

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1: Here's your updated News Channel 20 Storm Team forecast. Mainly cloudy skies expected. Overnight lows around 70. Southwesterly winds 8 to 15 miles per hour. Mainly cloudy skies expected. Saturday, slight chance for storms. Daytime highs approaching 89. I'm meteorologist Laura Lockwood on 98.7 WNNS. Currently, it's 75 degrees.

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2: Here's your updated News Channel 20 Storm Team forecast. Slight chance for storms today. Otherwise, cloudy skies with a few peaks of sun. Highs level off around 89. Southwest winds 8 to 15 miles per hour. Slight chance for storms tonight. Lows dip down to about 69. Cloudy skies. I'm meteorologist Laura Lockwood on 98.7 WNNS. Right now, it's 75 degrees.

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10: Here's your updated News Channel 20 Storm Team forecast. Slight chance for storms today. Otherwise, more clouds than sun. Daytime highs approaching 89. Southwesterly winds 8 to 15 miles per hour. Cloudy skies tonight. Slight chance of thunderstorms. Lows sit down to about 69. I'm meteorologist Jennifer Wojcicki on 98.7 WNNS. Currently, it's 74 degrees.

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7: Here's your updated News Channel 20 Storm Team forecast. Slight chance for storms today. Otherwise, more clouds than sun. Daytime highs approaching 89. Southwesterly winds 8 to 15 miles per hour. Cloudy skies tonight. Slight chance of thunderstorms. Lows dip down to about 69. I'm meteorologist Jennifer Wojcicki on 98.7 WNNS. Currently, it's 74 degrees.

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3: Lauterbach Man here, proudly standing above my busy seven bays on Wabash. 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I've been looking at our wonderful city for decades upon decades. 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We love Abe. We aren't shy about covering things in cheese, then adding toast, then cheese, then fries, then cheese, then, well, you know what I'm talking about. 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Cars going from the airport to the universities, from North Dirksen to South Veterans, crisscrossing from farmland to downtown, waving at tourists and trusted politicians. 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

0: every Wednesday at 8 on The Morning Routine, Rocky and Lacey talk to the people that make it all happen in Springfield and beyond. 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
6: Here's your updated News Channel 20 Storm Team forecast. Slight chance for storms today. Otherwise, more clouds than sun. Daytime highs approaching 89. Southwesterly winds 8 to 15 miles per hour. Cloudy skies tonight. Slight chance of thunderstorms. Lows dip down to about 69. I'm meteorologist Jennifer Wojcicki on 98.7 WNNS. Currently, it's 74 degrees.

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6: Here's your updated News Channel 20 Storm Team forecast. A mix of clouds and sun today with a sun chance for storms. Highs level off around 89, winds out of the southwest 8 to 15 miles per hour. Cloudy skies tonight, slight chance of thunderstorms 69. I'm meteorologist Jennifer Wojcicki on 98.7 WNNS. Currently, it's 75 degrees.

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2: Here's your updated News Channel 20 Storm Team forecast. A mix of clouds and sun today with a slight chance for storms. Highs level off around 89. Winds out of the southwest 8 to 15 miles per hour. Cloudy skies tonight, slight chance of thunderstorms, 69. I'm meteorologist Jennifer Wojcicki on 98.7 WNNS. Right now, 77.

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2: Here's your updated News Channel 20 Storm Team forecast. A mix of clouds and sun today with a slight chance for storms. Highs level off around 89, winds out of the southwest 8 to 15 miles per hour.

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6: Here's your updated News Channel 20 Storm Team forecast. A mix of clouds and sun this afternoon with a slight chance of thunderstorms. High temperatures reach up to 89. Southwest winds 8 to 15 miles per hour. Overcast tonight, slight chance for storms, 69. I'm meteorologist Jennifer Wojcicki on 98.7 WNNS. 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

0: every Wednesday at 8 on The Morning Routine, Rocky and Lacey talk to the people that make it all happen in Springfield and beyond. Keep up with what's happening in the 217 on the Circle of Friends at 98.7 WNNS. 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
6: Springfield weather. Here's your updated News Channel 20 Storm Team forecast. Slight chance of thunderstorms this afternoon. Otherwise, sunshine mixed with clouds at times. High temperatures reach up to 89. Southwest winds 8 to 15 miles per hour. Slight chance of thunderstorms tonight. Lows level off around 70. Mainly cloudy skies expected. I'm meteorologist Jennifer Wojcicki on 98.7 WNNS. Currently 86.

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10: Here is your updated News Channel 20 storm team forecast. Slight chance of thunderstorms this afternoon, otherwise a mix of clouds and sun. High temperatures reach up to 89. Southwesterly winds 8 to 15 miles per hour. Mainly cloudy skies expected. Tonight, slight chance of thunderstorms. Lows dip down to about 70. I'm meteorologist Kara Foster on 98.7 WNNS. Right now, 87.

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8: Here is your updated News Channel 20 Storm Team forecast. Slight chance of thunderstorms this afternoon, otherwise a mix of clouds and sun. High temperatures reach up to 89. Southwesterly winds, 8 to 15 miles per hour. Mainly cloudy skies expected. Tonight, slight chance of thunderstorms. Lows dip down to about 70. I'm meteorologist Kara Foster on 98.7 WNNS. Right now, 89.

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2: Hey folks, Pete here, the best-looking bulldog in the roofing business. 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
5: 1958 was the height of their popularity, 4,000 drive-ins across America. 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
1: Here is your updated News Channel 20 Storm Team forecast. Slight chance of thunderstorms this afternoon. Otherwise, sunshine mixed with clouds at times. Daytime highs approaching 90. Southwesterly winds 8 to 15 miles per hour. Mainly cloudy skies. Tonight, slight chance of thunderstorms. Lows dip down to about 70. I'm meteorologist Kara Foster on 98.7 WNNS. Currently, it's 90 degrees.

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4: 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Okay.
5: So I saw somebody just the other day, and it was a grown man in like his 40s, and he was playing with a yo-yo. 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
5: know? 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
4: See us here on West Wabash and go round the world, as they say in the yo-yo thing. 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
5: We're all in this together.
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11: Here is your updated News Channel 20 Storm Team forecast. Slight chance for storms this afternoon. Otherwise, sunshine mixed with clouds at times. High temperatures reach up to 90. Southwest winds 8 to 15 miles per hour. Mainly cloudy skies expected. Tonight, slight chance of thunderstorms. Lows dip down to about 70. I'm meteorologist Carol Foster on 98.7 WNNS. Currently, it's 89 degrees.

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6: Here is your updated News Channel 20 Storm Team forecast. Slight chance for storms tonight, otherwise mainly cloudy skies expected. Lows level off around 70, southwesterly winds 5 to 10 miles per hour. Cloudy skies with a few peaks of sun again tomorrow. Chance for storms. High temperatures reach up to 87. I'm meteorologist Kara Foster on 98.7 WNNS. Currently 89.